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1: 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And I'm like, Mum, we're watching netball.
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3: Yeah, we're just talking about what's your sexiest accent off the back of Chris Hemsworth in a podcast talking about how he doesn't think Australia's accent is sexy.
4: The Australian is definitely not a sexy accent. How you going, babe?
5: No, but I think...
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5: Oh, Lord.
4: You're looking hot.
5: Oh,
4: you're
5: Lord.
4: So hot.
5: I was just saying...
4: You're so sexy.
0: Nick, Lutzy and Susie O'Neill
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2: Calling for your sexy accents.
3: Yeah, we're just talking about what's your sexiest accent off the back of Chris Hemsworth in a podcast talking about how he doesn't think Australia's accent is sexy.
4: The Australian is definitely not a sexy accent. How you going, babe?
5: No, but I think...
4: give us a kiss, honey.
5: Oh, Lord.

0: this, Shannon.
1: Is this Chris Lilley?
2: If she's keen, if she's keen.
3: Yeah?
4: Or you take her.
2: Oh, mate, we can pull up the Macca's, whatever, be a bit of a snack, whatever's good, whatever's good.
1: That is sexy stuff.
3: I do like Macca's.
4: Yeah, you know
1: how sexy the New Zealand accent is? That when they made those new Star Wars, they made, you know, they pretty much made stormtroopers all Kiwis. You know, the Kiwi accent. You know, Jake the Muss.
2: Yeah, bro, that's him.
1: Jake the Muss, well, he became like, I think he's Boba Fett. Like, Boba Fett's a Kiwi.
3: Really?
1: In Star Wars.
2: He actually stole my last name, bro.
1: Muss or Fett?
4: Either or.
1: Either way, it's a cool name.
4: Gotcha, Brucha. Gotcha. Yeah,
1: there's something sexy about the Kiwi accent.
4: Thanks, Shannon. Thanks, mate. Have a great day.
2: Easy, bro. Thank you.
3: See ya. See
4: you,
3: bye.
4: So, Suze, who do you want to give $100 to spend at a cheesecake shop to?
3: Definitely Ivan from the Caribbean.
4: Yeah, I thought so.
3: Ivan was number one for me.
4: Ivan, well done, mate.
5: Thank you. Madam Butterfly.

0: Fafalina.
1: I don't know.
2: I'm not sure if we're saying it right. Little butterfly. That's very cute.
3: It's cute.
2: Yep. All right, next. Yeah. It's all chicks.
3: Hey, Sarah.
0: Hey, I don't think you want something too cute, though. Because in the throes of passion, I don't think you want to be.
2: No, but I'm not sure. They were little girls, so that's different. She said when she was little.
0: Sarah.
4: Good morning.
0: Every day is a school day here at Nova. What do you call your bits?
4: So I don't like the V word. I think it's really gross. My daughter... Yeah. Inspired by Ali G, who's much more, acceptable.
2: Way better, yeah.
4: We call it a punny, which is like, short for punani.
0: Punani!
4: Acceptable. And if she said something in public, no one would really know what she's talking about.
2: You're supposed to call it by its correct name to children so they don't find it embarrassing or funny.
0: I hope you and your pony have a good day, Sarah.
4: It is funny and it is embarrassing, so why not?
0: Imagine a doctor. Or if you just want to show me your pony.
3: I think a doctor would probably say punani.
0: He would, yeah.
3: He'd say the medical term.
0: The obstetricians out there.
2: Oh, you guys are cooked. This is not acceptable.
3: Should we go again?
0: Just want to get up.
3: We've got another one.
0: Okay. They're all girls. Yeah. All girls.
2: Hey, like, don't blokes, like, don't, no.
3: I don't know. Well, Emma's got
2: They're so grown up men, that's why.
3: Emma likes to call her husband's bit something. Hello, Emma.
5: Hi. How are you going?
3: We're good.
2: Hi, Emma.
3: What do you call it?
2: What do you call a schlong is what Clint wants to know.
5: Well, it started off as Mr. Craw, and then so now it's the Craw Daddy. So when we're talking in front of the kids, we're like, oh, how was Mr. Craw's day? Like, so they have no idea what we're talking about.
0: I don't think the kids should be asking.
2: How was his day?
5: Yeah, Mr. Craw, like, does Mr. Craw need to see me for a minute?
3: And when does Mr. Craw turn into Craw Daddy?
5: Not in front of the children.
0: When he hangs out with
2: Mrs. Craw.
3: Yeah, the Panani.
0: Yeah.
2: Craw Mummy.
0: All right, one more to wrap things up. 13, 24, 10.
3: Here we go.
0: All right.
2: Oh my gosh.
3: Come, Mitch. How are we going?
6: Good, guys. How are we?
0: We're good. Mitch, what do you got for us?
6: Call it the White Wiggle.
2: Oh gosh, the White Wiggle.
6: It looks like it's got a turtleneck.
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0: 104.5. And you know, two very good friends, Gina and Maddie, they are back in just minutes, but not friends this morning. Because it's as they stay, state versus state, mate versus mate. Origin is on tonight. G, Queenslander, Maddie, a Blues. The Blues have been here on the coast playing golf at Magenta Shores, training at Polytech Stadium. And this morning, we got a psychic dog coming in to predict the winner tonight. Plus, Coastie, an NRLW player, Jasmine Strange, her brother, going to be playing for the Blues tonight, making his debut. They will catch up with her as well.
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2: The M1 Pacific Motorway making pretty good time this morning in both directions. The southbound trip from the Kareong Interchange to Warunga is taking a standard 25 minutes. Similar story for northbounders getting from Morissette to Beresfield in 25. An easy run from Doyleson on the motorway link at the minute all the way down to the M1. 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Thick fog this morning, showers increasing today. Tops of 22. I'm Tim Govers. That's the latest at Central Coast traffic on Star 104.5.
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